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0: PJ Morton's Mutual, loving that on 103.5 WRBO. Of course, Lou Bennett here. Yes, indeed, on this Thursday. And hey, make sure you join us. Fifth annual Backyard Blues and Soul Fest presented by TCP Entertainment happening Saturday. Yep, this Saturday, the 23rd, 10 a.m., 99 Inman Drive, Proctor, Arkansas, man. Mike Clark Jr., EJ Jones, Cicely Wilburn, and more. 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

0: 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Breeze. If you're gonna love, Cheaper Pots, right? Slow rolling. Gerald Richardson. Yeah.
1: That's what we say when we sing our love
0: song. And TK Soul. 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
3: Could see showers returning for the evening hours, especially in northern and eastern parts of Mississippi. Temperatures will drop back down into the mid-60s, and we have widespread showers expected on Friday. I'm WREG's meteorologist, Lindsay Gaffney.
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1: 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It's happening at Tom Lee Park. We've got all the details you need coming up at about 7:38.

0: Again, Swiss Beats, that's called Step. Liking that little ditty, man, for show on 103.5 WRBO. Of course, it is the Bluff City's best mix of R&B. And keep in mind, 9 o'clock tonight, those love songs come your way on the Night Flight. Don't miss out. It's going to be out of sight. I'm telling you, Night Flight. Check it at 9 tonight. Hey, celebrate Memphis' upcoming 207th birthday. Shelby County Commissioner Charlie Caswell Jr. and other city leaders are hosting the Memphis Hope Festival happening tomorrow from 2 to 8 p.m. at Tom Lee Park with the support of the Shelby County government, the city, Memphis Hope Center, Agape Child and Family Services, and multiple faith-based organizations. This year's birthday aims to celebrate the best Memphis has to offer, a day of fun for families. Expungement services, resources, local vendors, food trucks, children activities, sports events, live entertainment, local artists, and family fun to kick off an amazing birthday happening at Tom Lee Park tomorrow from 2 to 8. It's going down. Hope to see your face in the place.
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15: Could see showers returning for the evening hours, especially in northern and eastern parts of Mississippi. Temperatures will drop back down into the mid-60s, and we have widespread showers expected on Friday. I'm WREG's meteorologist, Lindsay Gaffney.
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The Brianna and energy there. Yeah, streaming on 103.5 WRBO app for show. And yes, indeed, we always got one of your favorites playing the best mix of R&B like this one right here. It's Usher. Good, good.

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Yeah, win a flyaway to the TLC Salt Pepper and Info. 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

0: Put it on. That is Q Parker there on 103.5 WRVO. Of course, it is the Bluff City's best mix of R&B. And hey, Mid-South, get ready for a night of pure R&B magic. I'm talking October London, Layla Hathaway, and Eric Benet all on one stage. 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
3: 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And that's kind of the vibe I wanted of the song. 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

0: 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Slow rolling. Gerald Richardson. Yeah.
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0: 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TK Soul. 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
2: Could see showers returning for the evening hours, especially in northern and eastern parts of Mississippi. Temperatures will drop back down into the mid-60s, and we have widespread showers expected on Friday. I'm WREG's meteorologist, Lindsay Gaffney.
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It's Taboo, Isaiah Falls. Enjoy this one. Yes,

0: Yeah, and Taboo is the title of that jam, baby. You're going hard. Getting you ready for later on tonight on The Flight. Yeah, Night Flight's coming up at 9 o'clock. I am Lou for a few more minutes, yeah, right here at 103.5 WRBO. And, well, Friday Night Jazz at the Westin Hotel. Yeah, it's going down 6 to 9. It's happening on Friday, of course, tomorrow. Free admission, yep, up from 6 to 9 p.m., Westin Memphis Beale Street Hotel, 170, Lieutenant George W. Lee Avenue. Yeah, Friday Night Jazz. Free admission, 6 to 9. So go on through there and check it out. Go on through there. You heard me. Yes, indeed. Keeping you in the know. So what we do, your family. 103.5 WRBO.
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1: Showers are turning for the evening hours, especially in northern and eastern parts of Mississippi. Temperatures will drop back down into the mid-60s, and we have widespread showers expected on Friday. I'm WREG's meteorologist, Lindsay Gaffney.
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That is homeboy Jay Howell. Yeah, drunk and drive. Man, look out now on 103.5 WRVO. Lou Bennett heading out the door. My time is done for the day. Thank you guys so very much for being a part of the show as always. Hopefully, we've done just enough for you to join us again tomorrow, my friends. 6 o'clock, Lord's willing, and the creek don't rise. Back for a Friday edition of the Showgram Show, okay? Get ready for night flight. Come on your way at 9 o'clock. On my way home. This

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Hughley here. 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You know what to do. Keep RBO jamming with you at work. It's good to go all day long. 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
2: Could see showers returning for the evening hours, especially in northern and eastern parts of Mississippi. Temperatures will drop back down into the mid-60s, and we have widespread showers expected on Friday. I'm WREG's meteorologist Lindsay Gaffney.
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1: The showers are turning for the evening hours, especially in northern and eastern parts of Mississippi. Temperatures will drop back down into the mid-60s, and we have widespread showers expected on Friday. I'm WREG's meteorologist, Lindsay Gaffney.
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0: Easter too much. Breeze. Send it on to love. Cheaper Pots, right. Rolling, Gerald Richardson. Yeah.
1: That's when we say, when we sing our love
0: song. TK Soul. 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
1: And they found me out of Little West Helena, Arkansas. You know what I'm saying? Because what? Because I'm good.
2: Danny Lewis of Danny Boy Entertainment here. And on Sunday, May 24th, the Soul Blues Mega Fest returns to Holly Springs, Mississippi at the Marshall County Fairground, 1369 Highway 7 North, featuring the Magnificent Seven, starring the Chosen Child, E.J. 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It's the Mega Fest, Sunday, May 24th in Holly Springs, featuring the Chosen Child, E.J. Jones, and more. We'll see you there.
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4: Could see showers returning for the evening hours, especially in northern and eastern parts of Mississippi. Temperatures will drop back down into the mid-60s, and we have widespread showers expected on Friday. I'm WREG's meteorologist, Lindsay Gaffney.
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0: 1035 WRVO welcomes Major. 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
3: Could see showers returning for the evening hours, especially in northern and eastern parts of Mississippi. Temperatures will drop back down into the mid-60s, and we have widespread showers expected on Friday. I'm WREG's meteorologist, Lindsay Gaffney.
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2: Could see showers returning for the evening hours, especially in northern and eastern parts of Mississippi. Temperatures will drop back down into the mid-60s, and we have widespread showers expected on Friday. I'm WREG's meteorologist, Lindsay Gaffney.
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1: This is a love that withstands time, space, and matter forever. 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Here we are decades later. 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

0: 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And we have your tickets. 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
1: Hours are turning for the evening hours, especially in northern and eastern parts of Mississippi. Temperatures will drop back down into the mid-60s, and we have widespread showers expected on Friday. I'm WREG's meteorologist, Lindsay Gaffney.
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Should I fold that no yoga mat? 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

0: WRVO welcomes Major. 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

Memphis. Thank you for waking up with the Steve Harvey Morning Show. 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

0: Hey, this is Monique Jordan. 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
9: Danny Lewis of Danny Boy Entertainment here. 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It's the Mega Fest, Sunday, May 24th in Holly Springs, featuring the Chosen Child, E.J. Jones, and more. We'll see you there.

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2: 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We'll see you there.
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0: 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Cheaper Pots Right. Slow rolling. Gerald Richardson.
1: That's what we say when we sing our love
0: 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And TK Soul. 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

0: 103.5 WRBO Neo wrapping up over 40 minutes of nonstop music up, out, and gone. How you doing? I'm Monique Jordan, Nika and Mojo. This is the Midday Vibe. Welcome, welcome. It's Friday, y'all. Man, I promise I've been waiting all week for today. I ain't lying. So yesterday, man, I was real busy. I didn't get to do birthdays and anniversaries, but yesterday was Notorious B.I.G.'s birthday. So we just gonna rock his instrumental all day today. That's what we gonna do. Alright? Today, May 22nd. Second is National Maritime Day, National Vanilla Pudding Day, National Road Trip Day, National Buy a Musical Instrument Day, National Don't Fry Day. Okay. Also, National Craft Distillery Day, National Cooler Day, all pointing to Memorial Day weekend. It is. All right, y'all, coming up at 10:42-ish, we got birthdays and anniversaries. You got one? Get it in. 617-1035. You can text as well. 12 o'clock, DJ Frost is going to come in here and do his thing. The At Work Network Throwback Lunch Mix. And, of course, the At Work Network Check-In brought to you by Backyard Burgers. Got to send some love to Nesbitt DMV. They're this week's winners of the At Work Network Check-In. Much love to them. Giveaways, I got them. Let's get this thing started. You ready? Cool. 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
2: Here's your Friday forecast from News Channel 3. Showers and even an isolated thunder shower to be expected. Temperatures in the mid and upper 70s. More rain this evening with mid 60s. Patchy fog in the morning. Warmer, but not as much rain for the weekend. I'm Todd Demers.
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2: It's Sybil Wilkes with what we need to know. Two Capitol Hill police officers filed a federal lawsuit against the Trump administration to block the newly announced $1.8 billion anti-weaponization fund. While critics blast the initiative as a corrupt political scheme, the vice president defended the process, stating that all financial claims will be reviewed on a careful case-by-case basis. The AAA Motor Club projects a record-breaking 45 million Americans will travel this Memorial Day weekend, despite suffering under the financial strain of skyrocketing fuel costs. The national average for regular gasoline climbed to a staggering $4.56 a gallon as global energy markets continue to react to the ongoing military conflict with Iran. The president defended the historic high prices as a temporary but necessary sacrifice to ensure that Iran is prevented from obtaining nuclear weapons. I am Sybil Wilkes. Be informed, be empowered.
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0: 1035 WRBO, Monique Jordan hanging out with you. Midday vibing and things. And you know, I love having guests in the studio, right? Well, today I have two of them. I got Mr. Jeremy Pep Thomas from the PC Band.
1: And
0: I have Mr. Terrence Chico.
1: Amen.
0: All right, so fellas, what brings y'all to the studio today? Let's talk to him.
2: Listen, we're here for the Backyard Blues and Soul Fest. This is our fifth year anniversary.
0: Yes, sir.
2: And we are excited to have people come out and enjoy themselves. That's what it's about. Yeah.
3: Yes.
0: Last year was huge. This year is going to be even bigger.
2: Yes.
0: And look, the rain didn't stop them last year, did it?
2: No.
0: The rain ain't going to stop them this year.
3: No.
0: So listen, it's go time.
3: Rain,
0: definitely go time.
3: Snow.
2: It's a
0: so
2: go.
0: Who's going to be performing?
2: EJ Jones, got Mike Clark Jr., Cecily Wilborn, PC Band. We got
3: LJ
2: Eccles.
0: Can't forget about LJ.
2: Can't do it.
3: We got Johnny Croom.
2: Yes, sir.
3: The champ. Lamar and the Get Up Band. Miss Lamar and the Get Up Band.
2: Most definitely.
0: Terrence, you sound like you can sing a little bit. I hear your voice now. I hear you.
3: I got a little song.
0: You going to get up there and show out, too, a little bit?
3: Man.
0: He said, not this time.
3: Not this time. Maybe you're 10.
0: All right, so what time the gates open?
2: Gates open at 10. Event starts at 2.
0: Okay.
2: And we're going to have a great time from 2 to, 8:30, 9 o'clock?
3: About 2 to about 9:30.
0: Okay.
3: You know, show should be over by then.
0: All right, y'all, keep it where you got it. Jeremy and Terrence going to hang out with me. We're going to come back and talk about tickets. Stick around. 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
4: Here's your Friday forecast from News Channel 3. Showers and even an isolated thunder shower to be expected. Temperatures in the mid and upper 70s. More rain this evening with mid 60s. Patchy fog in the morning. Warmer, but not as much rain for the weekend. I'm Todd Demers.
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10: 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We'll see you there.
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0: 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That is Kayla Brianna. The name of the song is called Energy, Energy. I'm Monique Jordan, aka Mojo. This is the Midday Vibe. How about them Knicks, baby? How about them? Yeah, I'm just saying. Anyway, it's time for birthdays and anniversaries, y'all. What I do is I shout out national celebrities celebrating birthdays, and then, okay. Then I'll let you know if the local celebrities that are celebrating birthdays today as well. All right, so today we're going to kick it off with Johnny Gill. Johnny Gill is the big 6-0 today. Happy birthday to him. Also celebrating a birthday today is Naomi Campbell. She's 56. Happy birthday to her. Actress Peyton Elizabeth Lee, 22. Maggie Q, 47. Jennifer Goodwin, 48. Brooke Smith, 59. Boxer John Fury is 62. Wrestler, my handwriting, Bryan Danielson, there we go, 45. Happy birthday. Dancer Paris Moore is 19. Model Katie Price is 48. Actor Michael Kelly celebrating a birthday, as well as Sean Gunn. He is 52. Happy, happy birthday. Locally, got to say happy birthday to Miss Faith Lorray McDaniels. Happy birthday to her. Also celebrating a birthday today is Tisha Curry. Happy birthday to you. Jamal Bransfield is celebrating a birthday. Happy birthday to you. Mike Hines, happy birthday. Alexandria Rocker, Tony Wallace, happy birthday. If you're celebrating a birthday or anniversary and I missed you, I apologize. But I'm hoping that you're having a wonderful day. All right. Coming up, we have some music on the way from, let's see, I got St. Harrison coming up. I got a request for some Mike Clark Jr. So I'm going to do that too. Either way, stick around. We're 103.5 WRBO. Good morning.
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3: Here's your Friday forecast from News Channel 3. Showers and even an isolated thunder shower to be expected. Temperatures in the mid and upper 70s. More rain this evening with mid 60s. Patchy fog in the morning. Warmer, but not as much rain for the weekend. I'm Todd Demers.
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I don't know. 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

I'm Monique Jordan, hanging out with you, midday vibing and things. Coming up, I got PJ Morton, and I still got Jeremy from the PC Band in the studio. We're going to talk to him in a matter of minutes. Right now, Chris Brown, Sensational. Stick around.

0: Lloyd hanging out with you. Of course, we are talking about the 5th Annual Backyard Blues and Souls Festival. So, tickets. How can we get tickets?
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0: Proctor, baby.
1: Yeah, Proctor, Arkansas. Yes. Yeah, yeah.
0: Tents.
1: Oh, yeah, coolers. Tents, coolers.
2: Lawn chairs, fans, generators.
0: Okay.
2: Come on out and have a good time.
0: That's the business. I love it. Again, rain or shine, it's definitely going down this Saturday.
1: Speaking of rain, there's no more rain in the forecast, so we're definitely glad of that.
0: There you go. In our location.
1: I don't know about nobody else's location, but we ain't got no rain.
2: Rain, sleet, or snow, but either way. The show must go.
1: Either way.
0: So you want to give a shout out to your sponsors?
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3: Here's your Friday forecast from News Channel 3. Showers and even an isolated thunder shower to be expected. Temperatures in the mid and upper 70s. More rain this evening with mid 60s. Patchy fog in the morning. Warmer, but not as much rain for the weekend. I'm Todd Demers.
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9: 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Craig Smacks Harris presents the 6th annual Father's Day Blues Show.

0: 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Slow rolling. 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
1: That's what we say when we sing our love
0: song. And TK Soul. 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

103.5 WRBO, Elijah Connor, more than a friend. I'm Monique Jordan, Nika Emojo, hanging out with you on this Friday. Did you know that Patti LaBelle is coming to Memphis? She is. I got the deets. Hang on.

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WRBO. That is Kalani with Folded. Monique Jordan hanging out with you on this Friday midday, vibing and things. Memorial Day weekend is upon us. A few more hours, and we got a long weekend in front of us. I'm ready, baby. Definitely ready. I'm also ready for the At Work Network Throwback Lunch Mix.

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1: 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Invitka 901 Cigar Club. Part 2 coming up. Stick around.

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1: 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All right, part one of the mix. That's it. Let me give you the Tennessee Cash 3 and Cash 4 for midday. The Cash 3, 898. The Wild Ball, 0. The Cash 4, 0745. With the Wild Ball, 9. Keep it locked. Part 2 of the mix coming up right now.
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Frost, I mess with you today. I am not. All right, y'all. Part two of the At Work Network check-in. We're going to kick it off with Smoking G's, hot dogs, and things. Thanks a lot for checking in. Advance America out there in Olive Branch. Hey, ladies. Beale Street Club, Vet Club, checking in. How you doing? 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Got to say what's up to City of Memphis, Code Enforcement, General Services, and Fire Prevention Office. 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Got to say what's up to Mars Wrigley, Premier Nail Academy checking in, Bluff City Provision, Stella Security Services, St. Jude, Three Women in a Truck, Jack's Diner, Methodist Alliance. Thank y'all for checking in. I definitely appreciate y'all. 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Stick around.

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1: 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I like the playoffs.

0: vibing and things. Memorial Day weekend it is. Now, Memphis, I need y'all to get ready because the 2026 Live at the Garden concert series at the Radiance Amphitheater, oh, it's coming. It's presented by Regions and is bringing all the heat. A lot of events going on, but the ones we really want to know about is John Legend. Yeah, so John Legend is going to be there August 14th and on September 18th is Kulna Gang and Patti LaBelle. Yeah. So with that being said, make sure you get your tickets because you don't want to miss it. Log on to our website for more information, 1035wrbo.com. Coming up, I got requested music on the way from Mark Morrison. I got some Neo coming your way as well as Aaliyah. Either way, hang out with your girl with 1035WRBO.
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2: Here's your Friday forecast from News Channel 3. Showers and even an isolated thunder shower to be expected. Temperatures in the mid and upper 70s. More rain this evening with mid-60s. Patchy fog in the morning. Warmer, but not as much rain for the weekend. I'm Todd Demers.
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4: Tunica, Mississippi and surrounding areas. It's about to go down. Craig Smacks Harris presents the 6th Annual Father's Day Blues

0: Easter too much. Breeze. Send it on a love. Cheaper pots, right. Slow rolling. Gerald Richardson. Yeah.
1: That's what we say when we sing our love
0: and
1: song.
0: And TK Soul. 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

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Some Kim for you. I'm Monique Jordan, aka Mojo, hanging out with Jordan's Friday midday vibing and things. Don't forget this weekend, the local artist spotlight this Sunday. We're spotlighting Kia B. Make sure you check her out. Be here.

0: 103.5 WRBO. That is Neo's latest Up, Out, and Gone. I'm Monique Joy, Nika, and Mojo hanging out with you on this Friday midday vibe in Memorial Day weekend. It is a lot of things going on this weekend. Yesterday, I had Danny Boy in the studio, and if you missed it, this is what we talked about. Danny, what's good?
1: Hey, what up, Mo?
0: How you doing?
1: Girl, I'm here. I'm here, man. I'm doing good. I'm doing great. I'm feeling good. And you looking good. You
0: sounding thank you.
1: Good.
0: Appreciate that.
1: Listening
0: you ready for this weekend?
1: Way, yeah, you know, it's another day at the office.
0: Man, yeah. Your office be busy too, boy. I ain't lying. Hey. So what brings you up here today?
1: Hey, listen, want to let everybody know that this Sunday, May 24th, is the day.
0: Absolutely.
1: For the MegaFest, the return of the MegaFest to Holly Springs at the Marshall County Fairground, 1369 Highway 7 North, starring the Magnificent Seven. Now, somebody asked me, why did I say the Magnificent Seven? Because this is seven of the hottest young artists, not only on the Southern Soul Circuit, but one that's on the Gospel Circuit as well. The Mickens will be in town. And also, you know, the chosen child, E.J. Jones, Nephew Jones, that's my type of carrying on. Mr. Hate on Me, Frank Johnson, will be in town.
0: Okay.
1: Also, my boy Jay Lake, who you had here last week,
0: mm-hmm.
1: and Terry Rogers.
0: Mm-hmm.
1: We got some opening artists too, man, like...
0: that's right, Nevaeh Simone.
1: She's going to be doing her mm-hmm. single. Also, Aisha, she had one of the first AI artists that I knew of, but she can actually sing. She's,
0: okay.
1: Aisha will be performing. Also, my man Rico Daniels, who's a member of Jay Wan's band.
0: That's my cousin.
1: And the Dennis Mitchell Band, which is a band that we put together with my son and Dennis and my man Shaq and some other members, Cash Henry and all of them.
0: Okay.
1: So, hosted by funny man King Henry Welch.
0: Okay.
1: Lizzie Desiree from Jackson, Mississippi. Mm-hmm. And Ladia Yates from LYE.
0: Ladia.
1: Dance Academy. Yeah,
0: gotcha,
1: so
0: gotcha.
1: We're gonna have a lot of fun, man. But I wanted to stop by and tell everybody that due to the weather,
0: mm-hmm.
1: we're gonna move the show inside. The show is not, because there's a big building on the fairground, so we're still gonna have the show. You can still bring your lawn chairs, your grills, your tents, and your coolers. Make sure that you keep your alcohol in a container,
0: mm-hmm.
1: but you got to set your tent up and your grill outside, and you can do your food and fix it up and bring it inside, but the show is actually going to be inside. This Sunday, gates open at 10 a.m., showtime 3 p.m. You can get those tickets online at eventbrite.com or call me at 901-355-7318, 901-355-7318. 901-7318, or go to the Chicken Coop in Holly Springs.
0: Chicken Coop?
1: Yeah, on Memphis Street.
0: They got some good lemon pepper chicken wings?
1: Yeah, absolutely.
0: Okay.
1: Or go to my man Jerome Tolliver's place. Shout out to JT, Southern Solage in Senatobia, Mississippi. Get those tickets this Sunday, Magnificent Seven at the Mega Fest, starring E.J. Jones, Nephew Jones, Frank Johnson, and a lot more. Well, if you go to Southern Solids or the Chicken Coop, tickets are $25 up until the gates open.
0: Okay.
1: And then it's $30. And it's $10 parking.
0: You can't beat that. All right, y'all. Danny, I sure appreciate you coming by.
1: Thank you, Mo.
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3: Here's your Friday forecast from News Channel 3. Showers and even an isolated thunder shower to be expected. Temperatures in the mid and upper 70s. More rain this evening with mid 60s. Patchy fog in the morning. Warmer, but not as much rain for the weekend. I'm Todd Demers.
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3: It's Sybil Wilkes with what we need to know. A diplomatic update from Secretary of State Marco Rubio reporting a little bit of movement in peace talks with Iran, though the U.S. remains firm against the regime's uranium stockpiles. In San Diego, over 5,000 mourners gathered at an interfaith service to honor the three heroic men who gave their lives to protect the school children during a mosque shooting Monday. A permanent daylight saving time bill advanced through a House committee with a 48-1 vote. Television fans had a bittersweet goodbye with Stephen Colbert following his emotional final broadcast Thursday night. In politics, the DNC released its 192-page 2024 election autopsy, largely pointing blame at the Biden political operation for failing to adequately prepare Kamala Harris. And on the courts, the Knicks hold a dominant 2-0 lead over the Cavs in the Eastern Conference Finals. Tonight, it's the Western Conference back in San Antonio. I'm Sybil Wilkes. Be informed, be empowered.
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R&B Olivia Dean. She's like, listen, I don't care what you're doing, just be the man I need. I'm Monique Jordan, time for you to get up out of here. Make way for D.L. Hughley, of course. He's going to come in and do what he do, say what he say. You know how he do, right? Y'all be easy. Memorial Day weekend. Be safe. I'll holler at y'all Sunday.

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1: Tunica, Mississippi and surrounding areas. 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Craig Smacks Harris presents the 6th Annual Father's Day Blues Show in

0: Mr. Too Much. Breeze. Send it all to love. Cheaper Pots Right. Slow rolling. Gerald Richardson.
1: That's what we say when we sing our love
0: song. And TK Soul. 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
1: Tunica, Mississippi and surrounding areas. It's about to go down. Craig Smacks Harris presents the 6th annual Father's Day Blues Show.

0: or too much. Breeze. Send it on a love. Cheaper pots, right. Slow rolling. Gerald Richardson. Yeah.
1: That's what we say when we sing our love
0: and
1: song.
0: And TK Soul. 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

accountability that comes with invariably doing things like that. 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That's a little note from the GED section. What's trending is coming up next on the D.L. Hughley Show, right after Ari Lennox. It is the D.L. Hughley Show. 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

nothing about a conservative regular girl that still can be thorough as don't need you psychic and reach a zodiac sign. It must be a Gemini moon, cause we about to go half. Mistakenly, nobody been in a bag, but how many bodies done been in her?

Should I fold that no yoga mat? Check. Should I dare that get no strings attached? Check. Should I ran down on you, no questions asked? Check. They check. They check. They check.

0: Kayla Brianna is the name. Yeah, energy. Loving that ditty, man, for sure, on 103.5 WRBO. Of course, it is the Bluff City's best mix of R&B. We've got more of it coming your way. I am your leader, your conductor, your boy, Lou. Yep, we're here. Do it for you, man. Doing what we can. All right, the R&B tour. Usher Raymond and Chris Brown live at Nissan Stadium Saturday, July 25th. That's going down. 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And you never know, because we've got tickets as well. We'll be giving you a chance to see Usher and Breezy. Nissan Stadium, July 25th. Yes, indeed. Nissan Stadium, that thing going to be on for sure, all right? So keep that in mind. Of course, you keep it right here. We've got more of your favorites straight ahead. It's 103.5 WRBO.
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5: You have the all clear. Even on the secondary roadways, we have some minor wrecks there, but nothing really is going to slow you down as far as any delays on the interstate. It's really non-existent. I'm Hollywood Hendricks with your total traffic.
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12: 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It's the Mega Fest, Sunday, May 24th in Holly Springs, featuring the Chosen Child, E.J. Jones, and more. We'll see you there.
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3: Just a couple isolated showers and storms out there this evening. We'll be much quieter overnight with lows in the 60s. For our Saturday, lower rain chances, only a couple spotty showers, partly cloudy skies, and highs in the low 80s. From WREG News Channel 3, I'm Chief Meteorologist Tyler Eliason.
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0: Chris Brown. It's called Obvious. There you go on 103.5 WRBO. 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That website for sure. All right, Lou here, and let's see what we got going on. Oh, here it is. It is Friday, if you didn't know. 22nd day of May. Today is National Buy a Musical Instrument Day. Also, National Boss Babe Day. Whatever that means. National Maritime Day. National Cooler Day. National Craft Distillery Day. National Solitaire Day. National Vanilla Pudding Day. All right, Memorial Day weekend has begun. Starts today. Means National Road Trip Day. 30 days to Father's Day and 43 days to Independence Day. But today, Friday, May 22nd, 2026, those celebrities celebrating on today, we're saying happy birthday to actress Paulina Chavez. Happy birthday to Alexandra Dowling. Played Game of Thrones fans know her as Rosalind Frey. Happy birthday to R&B singer Lexi Pantera. Happy birthday to Molly Ephraim. Oh, Maybelle Fox on Amazon's A League of Their Own. Happy birthday to Apollo Ono. Happy birthday to Maggie Q. FBI agent Hannah Wells on Designated Survivor. Happy birthday to Jennifer Godwin. Oh, Snow White on Once Upon a Time. Happy birthday to model Katie Price. Happy birthday to old Clint's daughter, Allison Eastwood, celebrating today. Happy birthday to model Naomi Campbell. Happy birthday to R&B singer and New Edition group member Johnny Gill, celebrating today. Happy birthday to boxer John Fury. And happy birthday to Bernie Taupin, you know, Elton John's brilliant songwriting partner. And if you're celebrating a birthday or an anniversary today, we say happy, happy birthday or happy, happy anniversary to you and many, many more from your friends, your family for real. 103.5 WRBO.
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3: Just a couple isolated showers and storms out there this evening. We'll be much quieter overnight with lows in the 60s. For our Saturday, lower rain chances, only a couple spotty showers, partly cloudy skies, and highs in the low 80s. From WRG News Channel 3, I'm Chief Meteorologist Tyler Eliason.
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1: It's Sybil Wilkes with what we need to know. A diplomatic update from Secretary of State Marco Rubio reporting a little bit of movement in peace talks with Iran, though the U.S. remains firm against the regime's uranium stockpiles. In San Diego, over 5,000 mourners gathered at an interfaith service to honor the three heroic men who gave their lives to protect the school children during a mosque shooting Monday. A permanent daylight saving time bill advanced to a House committee with a 48-1 vote. Television fans had a bittersweet goodbye with Stephen Colbert following his emotional final broadcast Thursday night. In politics, the DNC released its 192-page 2024 election autopsy, largely pointing blame at the Biden political operation for failing to adequately prepare Kamala Harris. And on the courts, the Knicks hold a dominant 2-0 lead over the Cavs in the Eastern Conference Finals. Tonight, it's the Western Conference back in San Antonio. I'm Sybil Wilkes. Be informed, be empowered.
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